0: Sunshine Coast 104.9, Sunshine FM, LRB plus Van Morrison, Thank God I'm a Country Boy, and Eurythmics launched us into that set of four. Well, if you're on the roads this weekend, just go nice and steady, hey? Because the roads are going to be pretty busy with the school holidays coming to an end. There have been three nasty prangs on the Sunshine Coast roads in just the past week. The most recent was just Thursday when a ute rolled on the southbound lanes on the Bruce Highway at Chevellum. Driver lucky to escape with no major injuries, but I've said it before and I'll say it again. At least in our area, the Bruce Highway is a good road. You can't blame the road. Last Wednesday, a woman was critically injured in a smash on Beckman Road near Tawantin. And last Saturday, of course, was that motorcycle fatality at Baringa. I suspect a lot of this carnage can be put down to carelessness. So, like I said, just go nice and steady. It doesn't mean go slow, just drive cautiously. All right, Boney M coming up for you shortly. It's 11 to midday.
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At 5:10, that's David Lee Roth and California Girls. I'll take our Sunshine Coast Girls any day over the West Coast Girls of the US or even the East Coast Girls. I reckon our girls are the best. And David Lee Roth, do you remember? He was the lead singer, the lead front man for the band Van Halen, and I think they're still performing. First up there, by the way, kicking off the hour, Petula Clark and I Know a Place. 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